This is Radio Nepal. I'm Manjul Ghimire with 8 a.m. News. The headlines first. Prime Minister Balendra Shah consults local representatives on Bhotekoshi flood response. Government accelerates efforts to refund flood-damaged roads by mid-September. Two-day climate conference begins in Mustang today. And U.S. scraps emission limits for gas and coal power plants. Now the news in detail. Prime Minister Balendra Shah has held discussions with elected representatives from areas affected by August 26 Bhotekoshi floods. The meeting took place at the office of the Prime Minister and Council of Ministers in Singhadarbar. Representatives from Rasuwa, Nuwakot, Dhading, Gorkha and Tanahu districts took part in the discussion. They briefed the Prime Minister on the current situation, challenges and needs in their areas. Prime Minister Shah said the government would ensure that there is no shortage of resources for recovery and reconstruction. He said the government would use its own resources as well as support from donor agencies for post-disaster recovery. The Prime Minister also stressed the need to restore roads and other infrastructure as soon as possible, adding that road networks would help affected communities return to normal life. Prime Minister Shah said riverbank settlements in Rasuwa were no longer safe for resettlement and urged the relocation of affected communities to nearby safer areas while protecting arable land. He called on local representatives to identify suitable sites and recommend them to the federal government for scientific and plant

0: resettlement. The local representatives, in response, appreciated the government's search and rescue, medical response, and humanitarian assistance following the disaster. They also said coordination among the federal, provincial, and local governments was effective during the crisis. They called for faster road expansion, continued search for those still missing, measures to prevent possible epidemics, and temporary accommodation for people staying in holding centers. Meanwhile, the government is working to reopen damaged roads in the flood-affected areas by mid-September. Minister for Infrastructure Development Sunil Lamsal said works on roads and bridges had been accelerated through 8 thematic task forces and urged local representatives to coordinate with government agencies and avoid duplication during reconstruction. During the discussion, Minister for Information and Communications and member of the House of Representatives from Nuakot, one of the districts affected by floods, Bikram Timalchina, urged local governments to ensure that no flood survivor is left out of government assistance. He also called for better coordination between NGOs involved in housing and protection of vulnerable people and the National Disaster Risk Reduction and Management Authority. In the meantime, contributions to the Prime Minister's Relief Fund are gradually increasing to support post-disaster management efforts. According to the Office of the Prime Minister and Council of Ministers, the fund currently holds a total balance of 13.68 billion rupees. The government has already provided 1 billion rupees from the fund to the National Disaster Risk Reduction and Management Authority for relief operations in flood-affected areas. Meanwhile, 278 people out of 341 admitted to 19 hospitals are after the Bhotikosi floods have returned home following treatment. 27 people are still receiving treatment, while 4 have died during treatment. The Ministry of Health and Food Safety has also stepped up cholera vaccination in flood-affected areas. In Nuakot, 28,099 people, around 39% of the target population, have been vaccinated. In Rasuwa, 9,731 people, or around 31%, have received the vaccine. Likewise, a total of 2,895 people are currently staying at 36 holding centers in 4 districts. The government has also introduced the 1166 free helpline for psychological counseling for flood survivors and 1155 for safe motherhood counseling. Similarly, 65 unidentified bodies recovered from the Trishuli River have been managed at Kampa Camp in Bidur Municipality 6 of Nuakot. The bodies include 63 recovered from Rasuwa and 2 from Nuakot. According to the police, the bodies were managed within the district and were buried in a pit in line with the guidelines for the management of unidentified and unclaimed bodies. Police say the bodies were managed systematically and scientifically following international standards. DNA samples were collected before burial to help identify the deceased and match them with relatives in the future. The Prithivi Highway has reopened to one-way traffic at Krishnaveri in Dhading after a new track was built around the flood-damaged section. The track, about 300 meters long, was constructed within 15 days to bypass a roughly 100-meter section of the highway that collapsed after the August 26 Bhotikosi flood eroded the riverbank. A successful test run was carried out on the new track yesterday. Information officer of the Nagdhunga Muglin Road project, Western Section, Sachendra Mishra, says drainage and gravel laying works are now underway to improve the track and prevent waterlogging. He says technicians are working to resume regular two-way traffic by September 17. Similarly, several hydropower projects in Nepal suffered severe damage from the Bhotikosi River floods. Amid the disruption, India is to provide up to 654 megawatts of electricity to Nepal daily until December 31st. According to India's Ministry of Energy, the electricity will be supplied to the Nepal Electricity Authority between midnight and 6 p.m. India says the decision reflects its commitment to supporting Nepal during the difficult situation and further strengthening bilateral cooperation in the energy sector. Likewise, the agricultural sector has suffered major losses from the August 26 Vodokosi flood, according to a rapid damage and needs assessment report prepared by the National Planning Commission and the National Disaster Risk Reduction and Management Authority. The floods damaged paddy, vegetable crops and livestock with an estimated combined loss of 2.20 billion rupees. The assessment covers affected areas of Rasuwa, Nuwakot, Thading and Gorkha. This news comes to you from Radio Nepal. Now on to a short break.
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0: 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According to the Federal Parliament Secretariat, line ministers will respond to the verbal queries related to the Ministry of Foreign Affairs and the Ministry of Land Management, Cooperatives and Federal Affairs and General Administration. Similarly, Minister for Law, Justice and Parliamentary Affairs, Sobhita Gautam, will present a proposal seeking endorsement of the process for acquiring membership of the Council of Asian Legislative Institutions. Meanwhile, the International Relations and Tourism Committee, the Education, Health and Information Technology Committee, the Legislation Management Committee and the Federalism Strengthening and National Concerns Committee are holding meetings today. The Garapchong Climate Conference 2026 is beginning today in Jomsom, Mustang. Minister for Agriculture, Forest and Environment Geeta Chaudhary is scheduled to inaugurate the two-day conference. Chief Administrative Officer of the Garapchong Rural Municipality says more than 2,000 guests from all seven provinces have arrived for the conference. The conference will conclude with an issuance of a declaration. Now on to an international news update. The United States administration has scrapped limits on greenhouse gas emissions from coal and gas-fired power plants. The Environmental Protection Agency, or EPA, announced the move on Monday during the G20 energy ministers' meeting in Houston, Texas. The decision rolls back major climate rules introduced under former President Joe Biden. The EPA says the move will save American households more than $310 billion and help reduce energy cost. The Trump administration has also promoted greater use of coal and other fossil fuels. The United States is the world's second largest emitter of greenhouse gases after China. Environmental groups, however, strongly oppose the move, and the changes are expected to face legal challenges. The move comes as scientists continue to warn about rising global temperatures and more frequent and severe climate-related events. The debate over fossil fuel use and emissions cut remains closely linked to climate risk, adaptation and climate justice. Now the weather forecast for the country for today. Under the influence of the monsoon winds, the Meteorological Forecasting Division has forecast generally cloudy weather conditions across the country. There is a possibility of light to moderate rain or snowfall with thunder and lightning at some places in the Himalayan areas of Kosi, Bagmati and Gandaki provinces and at a few places in the Himalayan areas of Lumbini, Karnali and Sudurpashchim provinces. Some places in the hilly areas may receive light to moderate rain or snowfall with thunder and lightning. Some places in the Tarai areas of Bagmati, Gandaki and Lumbini provinces and a few places in the Tarai areas of Madhes, Kosi and Sudurpashchim provinces may receive light to moderate rain with thunder and lightning. There is a possibility of heavy rainfall at one or two places in the Himalayan and hilly areas of Kosi, Bagmati and Gandaki provinces and the Tarai areas of Bagmati, Gandaki and Lumbini provinces today. Furthermore, the division has said the monsoon trough is currently positioned south of its normal position. Temperatures in the Kathmandu Valley are likely to range from 19 to 21 degrees Celsius with daytime highs between 28 and 30 degrees Celsius today. That wraps up our news bulletin for this hour. But before we go, here is a quick recap of the headlines. Prime Minister Balendra Shah consults local representatives on Bhotikoshi flood response. Government accelerates efforts to refund flood damaged roads by mid-September. Two-day climate conference begins in Mustang today. And US scraps emission limits for gas and coal power plants. That's all for this hour. Our next English bulletin will be at 2 p.m. and you can also tune in to our on-air broadcast. And for detailed news, visit us online at RadioNepalOnline.com or download our mobile app to listen to our bulletins anytime, anywhere. Stay tuned. Have a good day.
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This is Radio Nepal. I am SN Srestha with the news, the headlines first. Kharabzong Climate Conference kicks off in Mustang. Prime Minister Balendra Shah pledges to call for global cooperation to address climate change. Four people die and four others injured after electric vehicle meets with accident at Indra Sarovar Rural Municipality in Makwanpur. Newly opened track at Krishnaveer of Dhading along Prithvi Highway to come into full operation from coming Thursday. And Trump says US is open to talks with Iran while top Iranian security official rules out negotiations until conditions are met. Now the news in detail. The Kharabzong Climate Conference 2026 commenced in Mustang today. The event organized by the Kharabzong Rural Municipality of Mustang was inaugurated by Minister for Agriculture, Forest and Environment, Geeta Chaudhary. People's representatives from all seven provinces and local levels reached the event venue accompanied by a cultural procession. The event is expected to seriously discuss climate change impacts in mountainous hills and Tarai regions, exchanging views on causes of carbon emissions and ways for mitigating the impacts. The conference will conclude tomorrow issuing a Climate Declaration 2026 focusing on climate action plans and climate justice. Meanwhile, Prime Minister Balendra Shah pledged to call for greater global cooperation and collaboration to reduce and manage climate change induced risks and disasters. In his message to the Kharabzong Climate Convention 2026, Prime Minister Shah asserted that addressing the impacts of climate change was a shared responsibility of the international community. Shah thus reiterated to draw global attention to the need for collective action to tackle the growing challenges. The message also stated that Prime Minister Shah would highlight the problems, losses and damages Nepal has been facing due to climate change, along with possible solutions during his address to the ongoing 81st session of the United Nations General Assembly. Four persons died on the spot in a road accident that took place at Indra Sarovar Rural Municipality 2 in Makwanpur District this afternoon. The identity of the deceased is to be ascertained yet. Spokesperson of the District Police Office, Makwanpur, Madhav Prasad Kafle, said the accident took place when a passenger EV with a number plate of Madhya Province heading towards Birganj from Kathmandu via Hetawada, Bhimpedi, Kulekhani, Pakhel road section skidded off the road. Similarly, four persons, two male and two female, were injured in the incident. Of them, two male and one female have been sent to Kathmandu for treatment, while another female to Hetawada. A total of eight passengers, including driver, were on board the jeep. Kafle said further investigation into the incident is underway. The construction of a new track at Krishnaveer along the Nagdhunga Mulin section of the Prithvi Highway, which was blocked by the Bhotikosi flood in Rasuwa, has been completed. Trial traffic has already started on the section from the 30th of September, with full-fledged traffic operations scheduled to begin this coming Thursday. According to Suresh Powdel, Senior Divisional Engineer at the Department of Roads and Project Coordinator of the Nagdhunga Nobise Mulin Road section, the road was damaged by the flood. Powdel said gravel laying, drainage construction and further strengthening of the road are currently underway. The government has been advised to strengthen national unity and undertake necessary diplomatic initiatives so as to support relief and rebuilding efforts in

distribution of humanitarian assistance and reconstruction efforts in the floods-affected areas. This news comes to you from Radio Nepal, and it's time for a short break.

0: प्राप्त गरौ।
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3: Welcome back. Now the remaining news. Among those swept away by the devastating flash flood that struck the Roswa Trishuli River system on the 26th of August, bodies of 1,399 persons have been recovered so far. According to the latest data shared by the Nepal Police Headquarters, in Naxal, among the retrieved bodies, 544 are of males, 336 of females, while 519 are partial remains. Central Police Spokesperson and Deputy Superintendent of Police Abhinaran Kafle, however, said a total of 4,089 are in the official list of the missing persons in the floods. Among those who are reported to have remained missing since the disaster, 2,907 males, 572 females, 272 foreign males, and 328 are foreign females. 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Now on to some international news update. US President Donald Trump said Iran wants to reach an agreement, stressing that Washington was open to the option. In a post on Truth Social on Monday, Trump said that Iran wants to make a deal quickly and badly, adding that he would decide whether the United States would engage in negotiations with Tehran. However, a top Iranian security official said early Tuesday that Iran will not negotiate with the United States unless its conditions are met. Secretary of Iran's Supreme National Security Council, Mohsen Rezai, made the remarks in a post on social media platform X in response to US President Donald Trump's remarks on Monday. Rezai asked not to be distracted by what he called mixed signals from the US president, ranging from a refusal to negotiate to a readiness for talks. The Saudi-led coalition fighting in Yemen has promised to respond firmly to missile and drone attacks by the Iran-aligned Houthi group that wounded 13 civilians across three cities in the kingdom. According to Al Jazeera, the Saudi-led coalition, which backs Yemen's internationally recognized government, said early on Tuesday that Houthi attacks on Khamis, Musayt, Abha and Taif caused minor to moderate injuries, damaging 7 homes and 2 vehicles. The United Nations Office for the Coordination of Humanitarian Affairs has warned that hostilities in Yemen have displaced at least 18,000 households or 125,000 people since the start of the month. Now the general weather forecast for the country tonight. The Meteorological Forecasting Division has forecast the weather to be generally cloudy throughout the country. There is a possibility of light to moderate rain or snowfall with thunder and lightning at some places in the Himalayan areas of Koshi, Bagmati and Gandaki provinces and at a few places in the Himalayan areas of Lumbini, Karnali and Sudarpashchim provinces. Some places in the hilly areas of Koshi, Bagmati, Gandaki and Lumbini provinces and a few places in the hilly areas of Karnali and Sudarpashchim provinces may receive light to moderate rain with thunder and lightning. Some places in the Tarai areas of Bagmati, Gandaki and Lumbini provinces and a few places in the Tarai areas of Koshi, Mandes and Sudarpashchim provinces may receive light to moderate rain with thunder and lightning. There is a possibility of heavy rainfall at one or two places in the Himalayan and hilly areas of Koshi province and the hilly areas of Bagmati and Gandaki provinces. With this, we have almost come to the end of this news bulletin, but before wrapping it up, let's have a reminder of the headlines once more. Kharab Zone Climate Conference kicks off in Mustang. Prime Minister Balendra Shah pledges to call for global cooperation to address climate change. 4 people die and 4 others injured after electric vehicle meets with accident at Indo-Sarovar Rural Municipality in Makwanpur. Newly opened track at Krishnabhir of Dhading along Prithvi Highway to come into full operation from

coming Thursday. And Trump says US is open to talks with Iran, while top Iranian security official rules out negotiations until conditions are met. Well, that's the end of the news bulletin from Radio Nepal for this hour. Please also visit our website www.radionepalonline.com for more news and online programs. Our next news in English is at 8 a.m. tomorrow. Stay tuned and have a good night.